It's not time to make a change. Just relax, take it easy. You're still young, that's your fault.

real simple. See, I sing, what's the matter, you? You sing, hey, then I sing the rest. And then at the end, we can all sing, ah, shut up, you face. Okay, let's try it, really.

neon signs are flashing, taxi cabs and buses passing through the night. The distant moaning of a train seems to play a sad refrain to me.